all 19 trying to catch me. And hit a bando in the trap, man, kill it. I was 14 in the trap with kittens. Man, never knew shit about whipping. I only knew push by Rambo's kitchen. 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

I dare the opens back that whack. 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
1: Scouse trapping trims, I'm scouse trapping trims. 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

0: Scouse Trap. 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
2: Lean at the ride and burn this. Of course I'm rolling. 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All my life is getting me mad. 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

0: some niz, then got chased out when I back this trap.
1: 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Man got a light, you won't pipe me, come find me, let me see you get with it.
2: Let me see.
1: And says she don't like how I'm living. Going on rides with shotties and spinners. They done a thing in the field, they're fibbing. 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Kidding, who lost the phone block?
0: You can get hooked and I'm outside fishing. 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
2: Let me see.
0: And says she don't like how I'm living. Going on rides with shotties and spinners. They done a thing in the

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Man, I get bits of the am. On the end, search round for the low. Re-up, free plugs. 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

0: on slime. 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

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I post with Young Slime, he be throwing a murder. 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

0: see me start running. 2200 for act pint, we need sell it, we drunk it. 2200 for my shirt and pins, where the shit ones don't want it.
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0: Sippin' real with yellow V cuts, look like ketchup mustard. 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
2: 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Yeah. 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

0: 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All my niggas certified stepper. 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
1: Hey everyone, good Friday, Small Soul Stefan on NTS Radio like every month. Started the show with three of my favorite new-ish French rap tunes. The first one was by Rookie, it's his new single Twerk, followed by 6-3 Clough. Really like this artist at the moment, the track's called Escalade. And after that was Eli Slime with Fulani, a track I played you before. Thank you for listening. And the next one's going to be by a Brazilian artist I just discovered. It's called Willy Gust, and the track's called Ignorante. Enjoy this.

That was the excellent brand new Jonino tune Buggy with Deer Park and Whitey. Big fan of Jonino. He's been releasing a lot of songs I like a lot. Yeah, since last year, I think of Westfield, amazing tune with Kibo, and really liked his Sweden freestyle. Also, I think he released another one with Tony Seltzer. Right before Jonino, we had a song by a French artist, rapper, called AC9. Correct me if I'm wrong, but I think she's from Toulouse, just like me. And don't even know what I'm gonna play you next, actually. Maybe I do, actually. So I was thinking to play you someone I've never played on the show before. Shout out to my friend Max, because he's a very, very, very big listener. So Earl Sweatshirt with his new song Earth. Always thought he was a really good rapper, but I never was so big on his music. But I think I got excited seeing that he was releasing with Surf Gang. That's the new single, Earth, Earl Sweatshirt, and Surf Gang.

Oh, that was a really good tune, and my bad, just pressed stop, and so it's going to be another tune by VVS Mae Gwen. Really like her music, think she's from Nigeria. Actually saw that NTS is booking her for a night mid-April. This track's called Jimmy Shoe. I might play you two tunes by her because she's so good.

Montana. I'm feeling like Hannah Montana. I'm puffing this camera in San Caravana. No, we did not smoke in Havana. Huh. Told them the fans call me grandma, my government name what he after. I did not know what he after. The time that I've been on my

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A bit tired. And I think I had too much Magnum ice cream. That was VVS Mike Gwen once again with two tunes, Jimmy Shoe and HN. Yeah, I was saying she's booked by NTS to play this night. I think for NTS's birthday, mid-April. And she's on the bill with an artist that I had on my show a few months ago, French rapper Jeune Monty. So yeah, just go to that night if you like the show. Might try to go if it's possible. This is Jeune Monty's new single I'm about to play you. It's called Shrooms. It's called Tape, hosted by Crystal Mess. That's about to come out. Enjoy Shrooms.

a track by Sudier, a producer from Strasbourg, in France. Played him countless times on the show. I hope you're having a good Friday, and I'm enjoying the selection so far. As usual, a lot of French rap, bit of British tunes and American ones. Thanks to all of you for listening. I get quite a lot of messages at the moment from people in different places. Shout out to you if you're listening. Et pareil, si vous écoutez en France, ben, merci à tous. Ça fait grave plaisir. And next one's going to be tuned by Sache, that's his name, with Zoken, Gotham. Enjoy. Young Beats.

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1: Watch those feet move, those feet move, keep that shot on MPD. Vas-y, on watch les mois, vas-y, tu vois, si tu fais ça bien dans la poêle, les mecs, on va faire avec les mecs, on va faire avec.
2: Unfortunately, these kind of things happen when you rip your music on YouTube. That was Bedri and Nicki Minaj's new single. I think he's also from Toulouse. Tell me if I'm wrong once again. So that's quite a lot of rappers from Toulouse at the moment, with RC9 and Bedri being at the forefront of the French game. Gonna cross the channel and play you tune by Sena Runner.

the time has come for me to play this new French artist. I really, really, really, really like so many other tunes I play today. You can tell I'm a very enthusiastic person and very passionate about my music. So an artist I discovered recently is called Luzy QV. So write down L-U-Z-Y-Q-V. It's got a new single called Makelele that's doing really well. This is not it. This one is Makela, another tune that he dropped a few months ago, I think 7 months ago. What's interesting about him, on top of the amazing music he releases, is the fact that his music is mainly produced by Panafricana, I think that's the name. I think that's also his manager, if I'm not wrong. And some of you might be familiar with the name, because this artist produced Luzy QV as produced Sentry for SD Kit. So that's it, Luzy QV, Makela. Enjoy, because, yeah, that's amazing.

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Thank you for listening. Thank you for adding the show to your playlist on SoundCloud. I see you. Thank you for messaging me. And also, thank you for telling my friends you listen to my shows. Got one more song for today. It's by Mel B, French producer and artist and DJ that I had on my show last year. This one is with Dilla. It's called Boys and Girls. Enjoy. This is the last song for today. See you next month.

0: flavors make them wanna lick it. 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
1: this. 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

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You illiterate. 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
0: Feel like Drizzy and Future, my digital dad. 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
1: I'm a bit of apricot products on me. 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I began working to give me some knowledge. And if that's serious, then what you would call it? 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This nigga niggas just forgot to lock it. I run a house anyway, I got cocky. 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When it's not cracking, it won't even that shocking. I had a cup, under my cup. Fill to the brim like a Christmas stocking. Well, that shit I ain't stuck. We said it's spread on the floor, where we talking? I'm a big apple, cut products on me. Could make it back and I drop in the seat. Couple of runs when I drop in the seat.

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1: 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I know some GD's still screaming free land. 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I'm pairing up skits, I stay checking the blind. She shoot up a chip, watch the 20 off time. I'm moving around elegant, say I'm sublime. I'm the elephant in the room, walking like God. Be telling inside the room, cop on the fry. Better stop looking crazy, we're trying to size up. 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Free my beer, bro, he be back in a while. My foreign designer, don't hold on my style. I ain't after the ring, the fuck gave me the title. She won't be my bitch, but I won't rest a child. I'm done hitting list, I done doing the top. But I'm still cracking, come out of there for a while. My little was just dripping, his face looking sour. I'm up out there now, you can nickname me out. The place coming in, get 300 an hour. This flow with no rubber, ran home, take a shower. 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Get the money and power.
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I'ma shut it off on these iPhones. I shut the bus sometime this week. I'ma shut it off on these iPhones. I shut the bus sometime this week. How much I live, you think my mind gone? I'm just gonna find out as we speak. How much you give, you feel inside though? I step inside that train, we're clean. 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I can multiply any season shortage. 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CG from X, really prehistoric. She's too attached, I ain't need to shorty. CD attached to any for one. 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I get too hype, but we're surrounding. Change up the dial, and that's your mind. If I got you, I gon' tell me me. I'ma shut it off on these iPhones. I shut the bus sometime this week. I'ma shut it off on these iPhones. I shut the bus sometime this week. How much you live, you think my mind gone? I'm just gonna find out as we speak. How much you give, you feel entitled. 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
1: Some must be new day.
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1: 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One more time. I just shot the drain. Niggas dropping dimes. Working on my sick. I'll be sick as fun. If it number eight. She cruising like a wraith. I'm on autopilot. I sell her anything, gang. I don't buy it. My UK little pain thing. She got me saying shit, I'm on this saying shit. 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I'm off that bland shit, I don't know script. Barely remember my own shit, flex on my phone thick. I'm seeing ghosts, I hear old shit. I thought we left at the door. This stuff ain't low risk, pay me a safe way home. 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You took the oath and she wrote it. You took bitch and we homie. I was out in the hallway, I was fire sewing. Still like a photo, I get to it now. Little more tender, we burning it down. I was too low, be high brow. See you like, what you wanna be like now? Sleep tight, feel like a beat right now. Sunrise, me new day. It's around midnight, back my waist. One more time. I just shot the drink. Niggas dropping dimes. Working on my safe, I'll be safe, it's fine. One more time, if it's number eight. One more time, she cruise just like a wraith. I'm on autopilot, I sell her everything.

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0: sound like shit on embers. 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I know these shit super slimy, can't tie in this shit. You know me and all my, we gon' grind for this shit. Tony Hawker, the way I been grinding this shit, I'm a worker. I ain't had to practice this shit. This hoe a stalker, she try count me lacking this shit. Not gon' happen to be, I'm immune to it. See a dumb bitch for tricks, so she prone to it. So I'm gon' use and so I'm gon' use. I'm tryna let the get higher, a drug use. So I'm gon' use and so I'm gon' abuse. I'm testing them out and do my power fluid. My dope knocking junkies out here like Floyd. Record me, I'm sitting in the book of recording. I'm telling the truth, not a story. Sweet as everyday like getting bored. This shit that they dream about, I've been enjoying. That hoe that you tryna go get been destroyed. It's just me and myself, no friend. We gon' see who went in it. We gon' see who really in it. It's just me all alone, no care. Used to it all for myself, had a fan. Been like this since the beginning.
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1: I say,
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1: My brothers
0: try to put the pad behind, but
1: I
0: the pain
1: y'all.
0: Still showing. 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Go to sleep with my gun attached. 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
0: I told the label.

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0: 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I was in and out, adding the bank. 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

spot a shooter, cause he ain't hear his voice. 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

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Two shots, Kellen Keenan. 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

0: phones that's wired to the federal government. 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
0: Ah, fuck a good day. 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
0: Hey, yo, my outlaw niggas. 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

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Feast 5K, I ain't rapping for free. Big Sean Wicko, is he in top three? Yeah. 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
0: A 9-to-5 wasn't for me, I'd rather scam instead. Stash everything so they can't find it.
2: That's how you scam the fiends.
1: Niggas lazy, don't put no grind in this shit. I've been all in the rentals, driving solo, no bitch. Put a bitch in your plans, that's a hell of a risk. I'ma take it like a man and catch some years to the chin.

nigga only stack the hundreds. So when you counting through that money, you ain't missing nothing. You won't see me unless you book me or you bond something. I took my time with this shit, now I ain't gotta hustle. 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Pay 700 for these bitches, you can't tell me nothing. Every day I add 1,000 to my safe, add it up. 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Only 16, but I done seen more money than the bank. I got more money in my safe than you imagine in a day. 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

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I shoot this Glock like a trained assassin. 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
1: Nikki Said from Ashpura, where I am. 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Bad thing, Kihalila Maya. جيبوا ثنيا سكر الثنيا.